0: Hell yeah! 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I'm Pat Capone, and today, man, we are going to hook you up with some free concert tickets. Way too many chances. Stained tickets. 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

Ordained is out on tour. It is the 25th anniversary tour for Break the Cycle. Such an unbelievably fantastic album. It really goes to show the talent of Stained, and especially Aaron Lewis as a songwriter and a performer. Now look, man, I've got free tickets so you can watch that happen with your very own eyeballs, and that'll happen after the Smashing Pumpkins. But right now it's Day Seeker. 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Metal Monday in Chicago.

free concert tickets with your name on them. Sitting there in the crowd at Credit Union Amphitheater, it's a beautiful night. You're smiling. Can you smell that delicious beverage in your hands? That's beautiful, man. You're at Stained, and you got the tickets for free. Let's make that happen next.

I grabbed my high-speed yellow Ace Deck electric skateboard and I stepped off the Metro train. My buddy, the conductor, says, "Have a good show, brother, and keep all four wheels on the ground." I headed down, grabbed a slice of pie, and then I carved my way through Chicago to the iHeartRadio studios. I was stopped at a light right on the cell. This beautiful, she was an executive, I think. She was dressed, man, sharp. She looked at me, she goes, "You're Pat Capone." I go, "Yeah, how you doing?" She says, "I'm doing good. It's Metal Monday." And then she gave me the goat. Brothers and sisters, I'm here to tell you, Chicago chicks dig Metal Monday.

some of the most brilliant minds at Mensa and CERN. Some of the geniuses at the think tank that the U.S. government have all gathered together, and they all have one question that needs to be answered. Humanity wants to know, what is Zach wearing under his kilt? And you're going to find out, because I got free tickets for you to go to Black Label Society at the Aragon Ballroom Saturday, September 12th, coming up next.

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9: Saturday, August 22nd in Tampa. Witness an MMA legend's final fight. Chris Cyborg, one of the greatest in history.
10: She's an absolute pioneer in this

John Bonham would have called you a cheater if he would have seen you play this song with two kick pedals. John didn't play with two kick pedals. He said it was cheating. It was the lazy way out. Now, I don't know. There are some unbelievably talented guys that could do triple kick pedals, and they've got special attachments to make them do blur kicks. Look, there's amazing things out there. But when you think that John Bonham did this with just one kick pedal,

0: I'm going to give you tickets to the most awesome 3 days of music you'll ever have in your life, and you're going to thank me forever. You might even want to name some of your children after me, and I recommend that. Sure, you could go to Riot Fest for Tool, or, my God, Rise Against, Pierce the Veil, Social Distortion. There's some cool tunes, man. Pennywise? 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

0: you're going to be in the crowd with your mouth hanging open going, oh man, Capone was right. 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I want you to have this moment at Riot Fest because sure, you're going to have 3-day passes, GA passes. You're going to be able to go see 21 Pilots and Rise Against and All American Rejects. 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Tool, probably my favorite band of the weekend. Social Distortion would be on that list. Bad Religion, Pierce the Veil, for sure. Insane Clown Posse, fun. 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

I've hooked you up with Stained tickets. I've hooked you up with Black Label Society tickets. I've hooked you up with 3-day general admission passes to Riot Fest. And I'm going to keep doing that all week long. But coming up next, we will spin the wheel of rock. It's glorious.

We are going to spin the Wheel of Rock, where you could win Iron Maiden tickets, Breaking Benjamin tickets, Riot Fest tickets, Aragon Ballroom with Black Label Society tickets, and so many more. That's right. The Wheel of Rock spins next.

0: It is time for Chicago's favorite game show. Hell yeah, the Wheel of Rock. So many killer concerts on the Riot Fest. Breaking Benjamin. Black Label Society. Oh, come on, just go a couple more. You'll dig this. There it is. Stained. What a killer show. In fact, I'm giving away Stained tickets all week, so I'm doubling it up right now. And they are celebrating the 25th anniversary of Break the Cycle. Now, that show's coming to the Credit Union One Amphitheater on Wednesday, September 23rd. 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But thanks to Live Nation, this free pair belongs to you. 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

It sounds like a monk, right? Like one of them Buddhist monks. But it's not. There it is. That's a cello. 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

Nickelback's on fire. 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

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On Rock

Rock stories are crazy because they're true. Let's journey back to 1993 in the beautiful town of Vacaville, California. And right now, a bunch of young musicians are trying to come up with the band name. The drummer Dave suggested Papa Gato. He liked it. Daddy Cat. Groovy. Daddy Cat. But Jacob, he didn't like it. He thought, no, man, how about Papa Roach? Which was named after his step-grandfather, which is an unbelievably cool homage to that man, and it says a lot about Jacoby. And but by the way, Roach, Papa Roach, was spelled with a T, R-O-A-T-C-H, and they dropped it on purpose because they're bad boys.

We don't do that. We never do that. Not I. Not you. Not us. We never just play one Ozzy song on Metal Monday. Not for Ozzy Osbourne, man. We always.

0: Hell yeah, Warning is the band. The song is called Kerosene. Walt, Brother Walt, who does Middays 10 to 3, man. He's salt of the earth. I love Walt, man. He's such a great guy and incredibly talented, man. And he's been doing a good job curating a lot of this new rock that we've been playing. And I'm so excited that this station supports all the different genres of rock, not just locked into some time zone with some weird corporate rule, man. And on Sunday, Walt really gets to let it go a whole hour of nothing but new rock, bands like Warning or Papa Roach or the new Shinedown and so many other killer bands, man. Sunday nights, 9 o'clock, New Noise, and then at 11 o'clock, the Sunday Night Scaries. If you love Metal Monday, then you will definitely love the Sunday Night Scaries at 11 p.m.
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Smart producers, man. They needed a song for the soundtrack for Scream 7, and they wisely chose Ice Nine Kills, who partnered up with McKenna Grace. The song, Twisting the Knife. 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

0: New metal. The sound of new metal would never have happened without Joe Satriani. Now, follow me down this rabbit hole. You see, Joe is the guy that taught Steve Vai how to play guitar. Literally, without Joe, there would not have been a Steve Vai. Without Steve Vai, there never would have been a seven-string gem guitar, which these boys, Monkey, right, took the seven-string gem, tuned it low instead of high, and the sound was born.
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You can watch the dragon breathe fire. 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It's Metal Monday, and I'm going to stream live from my River Shack computer for at least an hour and a half, sometimes 2 hours, man. 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

It is. It's like a flag. It's like the colors, man. 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

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We're going to do a very cool Rock and Rescue Bark Crawl in Homewood Saturday, September 12th, 2 to 6. Klinger's going to be the man out in front, and what they're doing, it's a bark crawl to raise money for the South Suburban Humane Society. 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I cannot. 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

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We hooked people up with Black Label Society tickets at the Aragon Man, Stain tickets. Oh, man, tickets to Riot Fest. I love it. We're going to do it again tomorrow after 7 o'clock. Don't forget, I'm going live on TikTok, 12:30. You can hunt me down, search for Pat Capone, or super easy. My handle is at Chicago Rock DJ. I hope you have a most excellent evening, my friend, and I thank you for hanging out and talking rock and roll with me. Until tomorrow, rock on, brothers and sisters. Rock on.

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0: Americans are spending upwards of $20,000 to decorate their students' dorm rooms. So this is the morning mosh pit. College is about to be back in season. Freshmen are going to be going on campus, and dorm life is a special kind of life. When I went to Bradley my freshman year, when I got there before my roommate, I had blood-soaked mattresses.
1: Oh, my God.
0: From what? I don't know.
1: Don't want to know.
0: I don't know.
1: Not asking.
0: But I'm thankful for forever for my brother, because my mom was like, oh, we're going to go get the RA and we're going to fight this. My brother was like, nope.
1: Throw that thing out the window. Let's go.
0: No. We just swapped rooms.
1: Smart.
0: The room that hadn't been moved into yet, we switched. But the other thing I took note of, after me and my roommate got settled, I went to high school with my roommate, so we knew each other. Like, mm-hmm. He's bringing a TV. I brought a fridge. We shared the things. You go and you walk around to some of these other rooms, and they've got the comfort sleeper, the nights, the flat screen TVs before flat screen TVs were a real thing. And it was just like, who are your parents, and why is this here?
2: Who's got that money?
0: That. So, and it's wild to think that on top of what you're paying for college, you want to put $20,000 into interior design for a dorm room.
2: Right. That's going to be switched out at the end of the year.
0: And shared with somebody else.
1: And going to get messed up.
0: Yeah.
1: Because for being honest, this is a college, a dorm, a room.
0: You leave that door unlocked, you know exactly what's going to happen.
2: Actually, hang on. I want to backtrack real quick.
0: Okay.
2: Because, I'm someone that's worked in radio. Get your kids whatever they want in college so that every spring I can furnish my house and get the things that I need.
1: Just drive around the neighborhood and pick stuff up?
2: Because they just chuck stuff right out there. Yeah, man, the dumpster diving is like none other in a college town, let me tell you.
0: And that's what we did. You make friends with the people who had really nice dorm rooms, because they didn't take any of it home. And we were staying those summers. Mm-hmm. So we stockpiled. I think I'm going to say we got mattresses, computer chairs, computer desks. We had a bevy of stuff.
1: I'd do like a dive bar theme. I think that's kind of fun.
2: Yes, you would have the neon.
1: What about a stripper pole?
2: Oh my God.
0: It's college, bro. Yeah.
1: You were great. I thought you were going to argue with me.
0: Yeah, how else are you going to work out?
1: Do a casino theme? Have some slotties in there?
2: Mikey's got his yoga pants on.
1: Just upside down. Watch, I can go from the top to the bottom without hitting the ground.
0: Oh my God.
1: I'll use my cheeks to hold myself.
0: As he falls and gets a concussion.
1: Yeah, seriously. You just come in, you're like, this can't be my dorm.
0: But Maria, what would you theme your room after, your dorm? What would be the theme?
2: Being 18 years old. You want to know what my college dorm room looked like? Probably a lot like yours or Mikey's. I also just had some sheets on the bed.
0: Yeah.
2: And I had a lamp and a chair, and the rest was clutter. And I was never in a... I'm still...
1: Not a lot of room for two people in the dorm room.
2: You've been to my house, Mikey.
1: Yeah.
2: Is it decorated?
1: It's like a garage sale.
2: The house itself is beautiful.
1: Yes, it is.
2: And it has enough aesthetic that I don't really need to decorate, except, yes, I do.
1: Things.
2: You know what's on my walls? Nothing.
1: Yeah, it is kind of interesting.
2: Hell yeah. You want to know what the lighting is? Whatever's on the ceiling.
1: You don't have a bunch of lamps and things?
2: New.

0: greatest songs ever. And people butcher it left and right, and this makes me so happy. I love...
1: Oh, no.
0: Well, not for the particular reason. I just like watching people fall apart on stage. Because as someone, you know, we climb on a little stage every day. We can fall apart, too.
1: And we do.
0: I feel it in my soul. There was some famous ones. For instance, Maris. How about... Should we do Fergie first? Do we remember her?
1: Yes, please.
0: Fergie at an NBA game. Oh, was it the All-Star game?
2: It was the All-Star
0: game. Yes.
2: You remember everybody's face was on spotlight that day.

0: never again.
1: How's it be? She's a good singer. I mean, I've heard her sing well.
2: Yeah.
1: Is that song, Marie, you know, you're a trained singer.
3: It's a difficult song to sing. You have, I think it's a full octave range there, so you have to start low, and then you go really high. She's trying to do a little jazz thing. Why would you jazz, like sexy jazz, the national anthem?
0: Hi, my name is Fergie, and I sing pop songs.
1: Oh, so
0: I can do whatever I want.
1: Speaking of sexy, our next one maybe was the worst in history before now. Roseanne at a Padres game. Listen to the crowd.
2: Why was she doing it anyway?
1: This is at the height of Roseanne.
0: Yeah.
1: That show was huge at that time, but still.
0: But she's taking a very annoying tone to
4: Listen
0: it.
4: Listen to the Phillies fans.
0: Oh, in Philadelphia, yeah. Too? Oh, the wrong place to do that. Yeah.
3: Well, she's clearly trying to do like a comedic performance of it. It's just Americans don't play with their national anthem.
1: No. Martha Reeves performing the Star Spangled Banner at the inaugural Women's Professional Baseball League game on Saturday, August 1st in Springfield, Illinois.
3: Wait, I want to see if I can put my hand over my heart and keep a straight face when I listen to it.
4: Boy, I don't know if you're going to be able to do that.
0: Yep.
4: Okay. All right, here we go. Hit it.
1: Okay. And this.
2: Oh.

0: king, who's brought stripes and bright stars.
1: You look upset, Maria.
2: I'm dissociating.
3: Her eyes are watering.
2: Oh my god.
1: That's enough of that.
3: Yeah.
2: It sounds like, oh, what's that like little metal saw instrument that can go, whoa, whoa, whoa.
3: Yeah, yeah.
2: You know what I'm talking about? That's what she sounds like.
3: Yes. I need a little more patriotic in my life. Can you, a little more patriotic music?
2: Can I say something mean?
3: Sure.
2: This is how Hugh Jackman's singing sounds to me.
3: Really?
2: He's got that really like wide vibrato that kind of goes to different notes, but nobody wants to admit that he's singing different notes.
1: So my thing is, there's a trio of women singing.
3: Yeah.
1: All singing different styles. And I feel like there wasn't a practice. There wasn't anything. It's just like, hey, Susan, I'm going to go sing the national anthem. You want to come? Absolutely. You know I sing opera, right?
2: Okay. That's not-
1: yeah.
3: Hey. This is the way I feel at the end of each of our shows. Reeves addressed this in a statement saying it wasn't the performance I had hoped for.

0: 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The average American spends, this is from a new study, $397 every weekend just on summer activities.
1: Ooh.
0: That sounds expensive when I say it, right? Like, I think, like, boy, that's a big chunk of change every weekend, but...
1: It sounds like more than I can afford, but not necessarily more than I do spend.
0: Here's how they break it down here. $61 dining out.
1: Mm-hmm.
0: Okay. Let me tell you how much an Uber order is.
1: That's cheap, by the way. $61 dining out.
0: That's crazy in itself.
1: Yeah.
0: $60 hosting gatherings. Okay, I got that one done. I'm not hosting any gatherings.
1: Here, I was going to say, life hack, don't have friends.
0: Yeah, right. $59 attending celebration. Well, what they're saying is they're saying there's a new trend, which is funny. They call it a trend, about going out.
1: Yeah.
0: And doing things instead of just staying home. Problem is
1: a trend.
0: I know that was how point. We used to live our life,
1: right?
0: Problem is it's so expensive to go out and do anything these days. When I look at the what is it $397, I think, well, that's two Cubs tickets or that's two concert tickets.
1: Yeah, that's true.
0: And that's not even the transportation or the
1: lucky people, and so sometimes we get discounted tickets too, so we're not spending full price on those tickets. I can't imagine if we did.
0: Yeah, well, like Lollapalooza.
1: I'd never in my life.
0: Before
1: I was in radio, actually, when I had first started, they were like, how many concerts you've been to? I was like, two. And they're like, what? I was like, I'm poor. Yeah, Do you know how much concerts are? And they had, at that point, all taken it for granted by then. They were like, you need to start going to concerts. And I was like, I'm allowed.
0: So like, they're like Lucille Bluth. They're like, what could a concert cost? $6?
1: Yeah. Banana,
0: just because you guys get them for free all the time.
1: No kidding.
0: So hosting gatherings, $60, fine. Attending celebrations or gifts, like going to a wedding or someone's birthday, $60.
1: That's low.
0: That's what I'm saying. $60 is the Uber.
1: Yeah.
0: $57 movie theaters, concert shows, and theme parks.
1: Okay.
0: How are you? Okay, I know this is for an individual person, but yeah, movie theater you could probably pull off.
1: This is for an individual
0: This is one person.
1: Oh, never mind. This all sounds right then. Because, yeah. Oh, my God.
0: Still crazy, though. Yes. I mean, $55 outdoor activities. That includes camping, boating, gear, hiking, and fishing. What? Are you renting a. Why? How did this? You know, it sucks too, and I don't mean to bring the whole thing down here, but these prices don't roll back. When they raise prices on things, they don't go back the other way.
1: No.
0: So we're sort of keep locking in here.
1: Yeah, and it's almost like the federal minimum wage hasn't been increased since. Oh, I don't even know. It's still $7.25 federally. Shout out
0: Some
1: Illinois states for not
0: are
1: having that.
0: Crazy.
1: Yeah, no, we're up more here, thank God. But
0: yeah, the report says that this is a trend for where people are trying to spend more time face to face rather than online, and they're realizing that it's better to just relax at home and save money.
1: I was going to say, financial hack: isolate yourself from society, and then you're good to go, and then you'll just have depression. But that's whatever.
2: All right, class, tell me about your weekend. Leo?
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0: 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We got the Herps.
1: Rock 95.5 Chicago's Rock Station. The Morning Mosh Pit is on. A former Arby's manager, we'll just leave her name out. Who cares? Was arrested and charged with felony poisoning.
2: Okay.
1: That's food poisoning with the intent to injure. According to police and a civil lawsuit filed by the customer and her family, Hendricks allegedly spat on a sandwich while preparing the order late at night.
2: That's terrible.
1: Oh, it gets worse. Surveillance video caught all of it on tape. So there's no joke, no question that she spit on it.
2: Yeah.
1: The customer claims that she contracted oral herpes as a result, and the lawsuit states Hendricks was aware that she had active herpes outbreak at the time.
2: Whoa. Gift that never goes away.
1: By the way, if you come through my drive-thru and you start acting silly, I might spit on your food, too.
2: Did they say why she spat in the sandwich, or was it just she was bored and just was going after people?
1: Nah, it doesn't say what, if there was some sort of incident or what was going on, but if it did, I'm sure it would. If there was, I'm sure it would have said.
2: Yeah, that's a very fast escalation, because you know your herpes did flare.
1: But boy, I bet. Could you imagine? You're like, wait, what was the night we went through that drive-thru?
2: Yeah.
1: like half the town's got herpes.
2: And then have to be able to track that back to that RV specifically for that's what happened. Like,
1: there had to be an incident, because you would never question it. Even if I got a herpes outbreak on my face and I had went through a drive-thru, I would never think that's where it came from.
2: Never tracked it back to the food unless something happened where, you know, I was being a terrible person or they were being something is there.
1: And what an investigation that would have had to be done, because you're talking DNA, really. You're going
2: essentially, yeah.
1: You would have to, in order to prove it. Well, they have her on video spitting. Okay, well then they probably have her on video with a herp on her lip too.
2: Yeah,
1: and if the person then contracted herpes, I guess you can put it.
2: If you got the herpes and you're trying to like track it back, and let's say for the sake she was single,
1: yeah,
2: and you know nothing was going on, you have to go back and look at that moment where you got into an altercation at Arby's.
1: Yeah,
2: that's wild.
1: And also, it's just gross to spit on someone's food. Bro, come on.

0: Just whenever you want. Yeah. Okay. There we go. You're welcome. Thank you for turning the microphones on today, Maris.
1: It was actually a beautiful second of silence I needed before the show started.
2: Maris has not had silence since we walked into this room about an hour ago.
1: It was glorious.
0: Silence? That sounds terrible. That's when my thoughts start thinking, and then things go downhill real quick. Good morning. It's the Morning Mosh Pit on Rock 95.5. My name is Maria Palmer.
1: Maris.
2: I'm Michael.
1: Why are you so up right now?
2: Oh, because the Cubs won. Did you? Oh, my God. First of all, I'm so tired. I almost forgot to bring that up. Maris.
1: Yes,
2: did Michael. You stay up?
1: I did.
2: Oh, strange. What a game.
1: Because I got to the fifth inning, and I was like, all right, I'll roll over, watch the rest of the morning on my way in. And I rolled over and saw the score in the eighth. And I was like, Sox are up, baby.
2: Yeah, crazy.
1: Let's go.
2: Yeah, and I was like, I honestly thought they were going to win that game.
1: And then something happened.
0: They didn't win.
1: We don't have to talk about it.
2: I had
1: We can save it for sports.
2: I had a bet in for Pete Carr Armstrong to hit a home run. And I was like, man, I hope this gets over early. First pitch, home run. I was like, wow, that's money. Okay, that was easy.
0: Yay.
2: And then they close it out. By the way, Sox fans, I do feel for you a little bit. That's a bad way to get beat. That's a bad beat, especially at Wrigley with all the pressure. By the way, these games just mean more.
1: Rub it in some.
2: Well, I'm not rubbing it in. I'm just saying I feel it, dude. Not, that's a bad
0: beat.
1: No, it's fine.
2: It's like getting... All right. Okay.
0: Do the weather.
2: Fine, then screw all of you. Go Cubs.
3: Michael's obsession with clouds cannot be overstated.
4: It went up to the clouds.
5: And you can't get it down from the clouds?
4: Nobody understands the cloud. It's a mystery.
3: Here's weather.
2: You know, I've been trying to learn empathy, Maris.
0: That is an incredible sentence.
1: How's it going, Michael?
2: Well, it was going good until you put me down for it. Go Cubs. White Sox fans can get it.
1: We don't need you to apologize right now.
2: Bro,
1: here's the thing. What happened last series?
2: No, I know. You know what? The same thing could happen.
1: Exactly.
2: Cubs won the first one. Sox won the next two. Except that's not going to happen. But that's okay.
6: Bagel tastes great.
2: Maria, did you see the fight?
0: No.
2: There's a huge fight in the bleachers.
0: There were men vying for my attention.
2: They were brawling.
1: Did you forget we're doing weather?
2: Yeah, I know. I'm just a little excited. A little distracted. It's 66 degrees out right now. High of 81 today. Going to be cloudy throughout the day and a chance of a thunderstorm rain actually during the Crosstown Classic game tonight. So, but not anything serious. It'll be a sprinkle. So have some fun. Go out there. It'll keep the temperature a little low. But the humidity's back again today. So yesterday, did you go outside yesterday?
6: Yeah, it was gorgeous.
2: How was that the nicest day of the year? Maybe the nicest day of the year for the year on out too. I went to Navy Pier and watched a little of the game at Harry Carey's. The trees at Navy Pier, the leaves are already off.
0: How's the weather for tomorrow, Mike?
1: Stop talking.
2: Weather
1: stop
2: for tomorrow talking. Is just going to be cloudy. Looks pretty good.
1: Perfect.
0: Great.
2: Yeah.
1: All right. Let's talk about some Gen Z nightmare dates.
2: Like being a Sox fan.
1: On the way next, I'm going to kill
2: field.
1: Him. I'm going to kill him.
7: Hey, weekend warriors. How's a little trail therapy sound right now? Hop in. Let's go for a ride in the Nissan Armada Pro 4X. 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Instead of letting the kids play online, show them some epic inclines. 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
16: Saturday, August 22nd in Tampa. Witness an MMA legend's final fight. Chris Cyborg, one of the greatest in history. She's an absolute

0: Gen Z is out here sharing nightmare dating experiences to let you know that it is hell out there for everybody.
1: Oh, good. It's not just me?
0: Yeah, it's not just you, Maria. Everybody's struggling together. This first one was trying to plan a date with a guy on Tinder, and I suggested drinks at a restaurant with a nice view. He agreed, but bailed about 3 to 4 hours before the date because he didn't have any money in his account for dinner. He asked me, would you want to smoke on the beach instead?
1: Oh, my God.
0: Like, no, dude, I don't want to smoke on the beach with a stranger as a first date because you're broke.
2: If you want to date quality women, get a job. Have something going on. All you need is one thing.
1: You would be surprised the number of accomplished women that don't really have the self-esteem to go for equally accomplished men and will take on.
2: And vice versa, probably.
0: I think the play is missed. It's not cancel, it's reschedule. If you've got,
2: I don't know. If you say you don't have any money, it's like, no, if I'm a lady, Maria, you could speak to that.
0: No, you don't say everything. It's just like, hey, got some stuff going on.
2: Oh, you're saying you don't tell her you don't have. Yeah,
0: I
2: agree
0: need
2: with that.
0: To reschedule. Can we meet in about a week or two? And then you go out on the date. Don't admit you're broke right out the gate. That's going to set a terrible precedent.
2: But then again, now you're covering for something that somebody's going to find out eventually anyways.
0: Oh, I mean, she'll find out later, and it could be a cute story, or you can get out of that relationship. But don't...
2: We could do a show on this for hours.
1: I was going to say, I can keep going, but I want to hear the next one.
2: Yeah, same, damn it.
0: I was on a date by myself, a little self-care, at a nice restaurant, and the busser asked me out. I said yes, and we started hanging out. He never made a move after that. Hmm. I figured, okay, maybe he just wants to be friends. I can do that. I couldn't do it. Being his friend meant being his therapist and listening to him rant about his family and friends don't like him and don't care about him. It was like hanging out with Eeyore. It was a huge bummer. And every time I tried to be kind, he wouldn't hit me. He would hit me with a, no one cares about me.
1: Oh, my God.
0: I didn't know him well enough to deal with that.
1: This has been an experience I've had, and several of my friends have had multiple times, where dudes will just get a girlfriend instead of a therapist. We are not here just to be bitched at. Like, we would like a relationship that also gives us something to. No, we don't just want to be like your endless void of complaints.
2: And same.
1: Yeah.
2: You know what I mean?
0: It's interesting that he initiated and then immediately pulled back.
1: Isn't that interesting?
2: Oh, boy. Here we go.
1: Isn't that crazy how that can happen?
2: Breaking a nerve.
0: You going to be okay over there?
1: Probably not. Okay. I've got to get it.
2: You only have like 2 more years to go, probably, Maria. The pace you're on.
0: I'll give it a solid 5.
2: Oh, my God. Could you imagine what she would be like in 5 years?
1: I am for whom the bell tolls.
0: 844-955-9550. As it is hell out there for the singles, if you want to share a story, we'd be happy to hear it on text, 844-955-9550.
2: Boy.
0: If you want to hit us on YouTube, Instagram, also up on Facebook, you can share your stories there as well. We can go through them and read them later in the show. Because
2: I got one for you.
0: Oh, go for it.
2: Maris says, lie to your dates. That's from the YouTube chat.
0: Duh. What? Are you kidding me right now?
2: You can't tell the truth.
1: Is that what I'm doing wrong? Like, is that what the issue is? I'm just being honest out the gate?
0: Yeah, you're going to get some white lies at the beginning, and then we're going to round it out, and I'll tell you all about myself.

0: Did you know they got their name from The Simpsons?
1: No.
0: There's a Fallout Boy in The Simpsons.
2: Huh.
0: Oh, so human of them to be referencing one of their favorite shows and their band names. That's not how someone from the crowd called it out, and they didn't even realize it was a Simpsons reference. At that point. The point is that we are in the midst of an inevitable human versus robot war.
3: News from the front of the inevitable human robot war.
0: After a long day, many of us automatically reach for our phones and start scrolling. I am one of those people, but experts say doom scrolling and even dopamine scrolling can quickly turn a few minutes of downtime into hours of mindless screen time, effectively stealing our precious free time.
2: Never we know! We know!
0: There. I think Bo Burnham kind of predicted all of this. The solution, put a little distance between yourself and your phone. One simple trick is putting your phone on a charger across the room at night and turning off notifications.
1: Oh, that's the best sleep I've had.
2: Yeah.
0: Yeah?
1: Yeah. If I have my charger is all weird, so depending on where I plug it in.
2: Yeah.
1: If it's on the other side,
2: night night.
0: Experts also recommend replacing scrolling with hands-on activities like reading, coloring, knitting, puzzles, crafts, or even building Lego sets.
1: I like that.
0: It's just that there's only so many I can do.
1: What do you mean?
0: Look,
2: yeah,
0: I can only do so many puzzles and build so many Lego sets and craft so many things until I'm like, I need to take on new information.
1: Mm-hmm. Well, then rotate. Do a puzzle. Do a Lego set.
2: You know what'd keep me off my phone? Sex. That would keep me off my phone.
0: Well, Mikey,
2: I've been scrolling my ass off lately.
0: Yeah. Maybe that's the issue.
2: No. It's not.
0: You're like, that's the coping mechanism. And you know what? Same dog.
2: Yeah, what the
0: same,
2: what the heck?
0: Bro. Oh, close,
2: what
0: buddy.
2: The heck?
0: Yeah, so, you know, don't be on your phone all the time. Good luck.
2: I know. That's what I'm saying. I was trying to stay off my phone last week and exercise more and stuff. While I was exercising, though, still figured out how to have my phone on, reading something while I'm walking.
0: They've
2: or whatever.
0: Made everything on the phone. Yeah. My wallet is on my phone, including my ID is on my phone. My music that I want to listen to when I'm not scrolling is on my phone.
2: What's
0: my
2: that website
0: job,
2: you were saying earlier?
0: X hamsters on my phone. That's my dating life. So that's going great.
2: Does that work for you?
1: Is the hamster good to you?
2: The gerbil.
0: Let me tell you, baby, that wheel spins. And that's how they win the human versus robot war.
3: This one's news from the front of the inevitable human robot war.
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0: I'm just basking in the Cubs win real quick. Hold on. Okay. I'm just taking it all in. PCA, you're the man. Rock 95.5, Chicago's Rock Station.
1: When they lose the next two games, I can't wait.
0: We'll see about that. Thinking about going all in today, maybe.
2: All in?
0: Just for fun. It's time for Rock News. Speaking of all in, Dee Snider of Twisted Sister has sort of come after the Osbournes. He was online just basically taking questions from the audience. And he mentioned that Ozzy never wrote any of his lyrics. He said that all the bass players would write for him. Even some of the people in his band wrote songs and then weren't credited on purpose. I'm sure they were paid for that, probably. But they wanted it to seem like Ozzy was writing the music.
2: Well, they got to have a career in music, so.
0: And they're not crying about it. You know what I mean?
1: As long as they got paid and or writing credit somewhere down the line.
2: You need a lead of a show.
0: Any thoughts on who might get upset if someone comes after Ozzy?
1: I think there's a whole family of them.
2: Yeah, no kidding.
0: Yeah, Kelly Osbourne has come out with her own statement here. She says, Dee Snider, this is at Dee Snider, directly tweeted at him, or X'd at him, or whatever you call it. Dee Snider, this is your last hit. Your last hit, not to age myself, was the year I was born 40 years ago. Jeez. There's something spectacularly classless about Dee Snider trying to diminish my father, Ozzy Osbourne, and his extraordinary abilities and achievements when he's no longer here to challenge the allegations, particularly when Snider cannot claim to know the private reality of my father's life simply by looking in, she doesn't use periods, from the outside or from hearsay, from a delusional man with a vendetta against my father, when to the best of my knowledge, they were maybe in the same room once, if even at all.
2: Methinks the lady doth protest too much.
0: You think? She's
2: first
0: saying
2: of all,
0: too much?
2: She could have just not addressed it. No one would know.
0: Yeah,
2: I mean, do we have eyes on Dee Snider's Twitter that much?
0: Probably got 18,000 followers.
2: Exactly. Also, does she know the goings-on of her father's private life when it comes to songwriting? Especially because those songs were often written before she was born.
1: I'll take the other side of it.
0: Okay.
1: Ozzy's passed. Why are we digging this up?
0: That's how I feel, too.
2: For sure.
0: Dee Snider, shut up. Just shut up. Don't. There's no reason to.
2: Also, that's part of his story too.
0: Hold on. Does Dee have an album ready to come out or something? Because then I would understand the move.
2: Definitely.
1: Is there a tour on the way?
0: Yeah. Seriously, something's about to be announced. So that sucks. They're fighting it out. We got a little rock feud going on there. And by the way, very exciting. Riot Fest 3-day passes coming up in the show today.
1: Okay. Yeah.
0: You looked confused for a second and made me scared.
1: I was checking to see where it is. It's going to be an 8 o'clock hour.
0: Ooh, Mary Steven gave you a hint. For all the rock news and the concert calendar, just head over to rock955.

0: all these people fighting dust.
1: Another one? There should not be multiple people doing that. It's Morning Mosh Pit on Rock 95.5. Who do you think toots more, men or women?
2: Women.
3: Men.
1: Oh, okay.
3: Come on.
1: We got an even split in the room. Recent study out of Australia.
3: Right down the middle.
2: That's a butt.
1: Oh, you crack me up. A recent study out of Australia aimed to get to the bottom of who farts more, men or women. The anal expulsions of more than 6,000 participants were analyzed.
3: Yikes.
1: Through the use of anal devices and smartphone app. Or fart phone app in this case. The study reported an average of 5 farts daily from the group. 5.2 for men and...
2: Let's go with a solid 7.3.
3: I've had 5 in the first 15 minutes of waking up. Women, I would say 3.1.
1: 4.8 for women. Men, you smelly and you gross.
3: Is it because you guys hold them in more? I feel like you guys are more sensitive to like not just letting it rip.
1: We definitely know how to get them out quieter.
3: Oh, do you do the little grab the cheek and spread it so it doesn't actually have the... Sometimes. But it just like kind of...
1: Sometimes you just got to sit in a particular position. But you know what the real... You want to know what the real secret is?
3: What?
1: Thong. Jenna Marbles told the internet about this.
3: Wouldn't it whistle?
1: Ago.
3: Yeah. Oh, I see.
1: Can't make a sound.
3: Yeah. It's not like a
1: it's
3: piece of
1: grass. It's
3: splitting
1: your air. It's not coming out. There's no vibration to have. It's not like a blade of grass between your thumbs, you know?
3: Well.
1: It's just cut in the air.
3: I know what I'm trying tomorrow.
1: Mikey's going to wear a thong. So, Mikey G-strings.
2: So to track the scientist, Jenna Marbles.
1: Yeah.
2: The fart, the rumble, the sound she's incorporating to underwear. Is mm-hmm. that what she's saying?
1: She's saying that if you have normal underwear on, it's going to push your cheeks together a little bit.
3: Which is where you get
1: and
3: the...
1: And that's where you get the...
3: But if you pull your cheeks apart, you
1: but
3: can't
1: if you
3: go...
1: Have a thong, blah, blah, blah, blah, blah. Then there's nothing that... Like, it's going to split any vibrational tendencies that might be down there. And it's just going to... You're just going to... And no one's going to...
3: So many vibrational tendencies.
2: I'm intrigued by this, but I don't want to test it. So I'm going to say good job, Jenna Marbles.
1: I test every goddamn day in this studio. And you're welcome, boys. Have you ever heard one? I'm sure you've smelled one, but have you heard one?
2: Well, I mean, typically we blame it on Michael, so you have an out.
1: It tends to cover Michael, to be fair,
3: Yeah, I'm loaded. Yeah,
2: you can get away with it because we have a farter here.
1: Wait, what's your secret?
2: Secret to what?
1: You wearing thongs,
3: He leaves the room. I know you do. I could tell.
2: If I got a crop dust, I'm going to be a gentleman. Yeah. I'm not doing it to the two of you.
3: If you were to fart in the studio and run out, would it still be in the studio?
2: No, I wait until I'm down the hallway...
3: Okay.
2: Don't you dare.
3: Hold on. I had to take a break.
2: No,
3: I'm not going to do that. I'm trying to be better for you guys. I don't want
1: to
3: stick it up.
1: I don't want you to be. No.
2: I'll be by the elevator lobby, and if it's a clear scene, we're getting a blast off. Okay?
1: I want that microphone filthy. I want skid marks on that, baby.
2: Other people have to use that microphone.
3: Honestly, I would have crapped my pants if I did that.

0: 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Rock 95.5 is home to the Morning Mosh Pit with Maria, Michael, and Maris.
1: Oh, Detroit.
2: What up?
1: Our neighbor to the east. Northeast? To northeast?
3: West.
1: Well, northeast, right?
4: West. Oh, carry the one.
1: Kind of looking my head there. Wow. They have a news station there. And the TV anchor had a little trouble while doing a story on a beaver, Maris. I'm just going to let it speak for itself. I'm going to let the beaver speak for itself.
4: Now they're ice fishing because everything is frozen.
5: Uh-huh.
4: And you're looking for fat in the beaver.
5: Yeah.
4: The beaver is the beaver is the most sought after.
5: It is. The
4: Ryan, do you think you could eat beaver? It's fat and then it's meat.
1: This is on the real news.
2: This was on a morning show in Detroit.
1: Holy
2: and, I forget my man's name, but he does Detroit sports, so obviously I'm a little locked in. He's hilarious.
1: Yeah.
2: He's the chuckle butt of the show.
1: He's just dying.
2: And this is the second time they set him up for failure, and good God. Just any discussion of a fat beaver is gonna get him going.
6: Man, okay, sorry, not to like turn something funny like serious, but this one made me sad. The other day, I actually did see a beaver. First of all, didn't know they had them around here.
2: Yeah,
1: is this leading up to a joke?
6: No,
2: it's a long lead, but we'll get there.
1: Okay,
2: just hold her hand.
6: Right.
2: She'll take us there.
1: I'm trying to view how her face looks, whether she's serious or not.
6: Okay, anyway, it was a beaver, not in the water though. It was dry. And that is the worst. Yeah. I hate to see
2: Did you help it get back to the water so it could be a wet beaver?
6: You can only help it so much, but at some point it needs to find the right wood.
1: Yeah. Got to watch out for that tail, too. They'll smack you.
2: I've never seen a beaver that didn't enjoy wood.
1: Beavers can be really mean. One grabbed my Uncle Maury and pulled him in the water.
6: Some beavers aren't interested in wood at all.
1: He was fishing on the edge of the real lake and it grabbed his pants and pulled him in, or at least that's what his drunk ass told us.
2: If the beaver's not interested in wood, what does it build a dam out of?
6: Well, that beaver doesn't tend to build dams at all. It's just more interested in other beavers.
2: So what's their purpose?
6: The social aspect of it.
2: They just socialize.
6: Yeah.
2: They're cheering on the dam building.
6: Well, they're just beaving.
1: You know what's nice is the beaver's pelt, as they call it. First of all, worth money back in the day. And also liquid and stuff just flows right off of it.
2: Yeah, it's waterproof.
1: It's incredible.
2: That's the best way to put it. Yeah. Water repellent, I guess.
6: Yeah.
2: Also, beavers have a scent of vanilla that they excrete. So,
1: is a fat beaver different from a normal beaver? Because in this news story, they were saying a fat beaver. Is that specific to a kind of...
2: I think the fat in the beaver specifically making it a fat beaver.
6: Well, and it also depends a lot on age, too. I mean, some beavers really thin out as they get older, but the young ones tend to be pretty fat and juicy.
2: I'm going to save us. Pit Happens is on the way next. We've got tickets for you. And Maria?
6: Yeah?
2: You're a pit master?
6: Oh, damn.
2: Listen for your cue to call.
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3: 844-955-9550. Please join me. I need some help this morning. We want you to play Pit Happens with us this morning. It's a lovely game where we put you in a pituation, and your goal is not to get kicked out, tossed out, thrown out, or bounced out. Oh,
4: like you got
3: my
4: the guns.
3: God.
4: Different bit.
3: You're ready.
5: I like the guns.
3: Ready for the wrong part of the day.
5: I'm ready for something.
3: Up for grabs. We have Black Label Society tickets. They will be at Aragon Ballroom on September 12th.
4: Yeah.
3: And we want you to be there. Be caller 10 to join us as Maria is our pit mistress. Where are we headed?
4: We're going to get to the Crosstown Classic.
3: Oh, yeah. Very nice. Very nice. 844-955-9550. Be caller 10. Michael, what's that number?
6: 844-955-9550.
3: Nope. That was too many fives, Michael.
4: That's one five too many.
6: Well,
3: it's okay.
6: At least it was on beat.

0: Rock 95.5. Are we speaking with John from Cedar Lake?
1: We are.
0: How are things
2: John.
1: Morning, guys.
3: Morning.
0: How
3: morning.
0: Are you, my man? Are you?
1: I'm good, man.
0: Have you recovered from the storms? Is everything okay by you?
1: We just got power on Sunday night at 8 o'clock.
0: Glad to hear that.
3: Incredible.
0: There's still a lot of folks out there dealing with storm stuff. So glad to hear you're doing a little bit better there. But yes, thanks for joining us in Pit Happens today. It's a lovely game where you get put in a situation where you don't want to get kicked out, tossed out, thrown out, or bounced out by security. And Maria, you are our pit mistress today
2: as
0: we've got Black Label Society tickets up for grabs.
2: Hot
0: are you ready, Maria?
2: I'm so ready.
0: Oh, this is going to go good.
3: What a game.
2: Fascinating music to be playing behind this.
3: What a night.
2: Anyway, we are at the Crosstown Classic. At
3: MVPCA.
2: Which, where are we holding it? At Wrigley?
3: That's Wrigley.
2: Wrigley. Okay,
1: Wrigley,
2: we're at Wrigley.
1: For sure.
2: I know. MVPCA. I know that. I watch sports. I know.
3: Go Cubs.
0: All right.
2: We're at Wrigley. The Cubs have just, unfortunately, won the first game.
3: Unfortunately.
2: Of the Crosstown Classic. We're White Sox people up in here. The people of the room are.
1: Sorry to hear that.
0: Oh, boy, this is going to get great.
2: And as you know, a brawl breaks out.
3: What a brawl it was.
2: And you see, Mikey, that's what I thought, too. Yeah. I was like, hot dog, what a brawl. Because obviously you're there with me and Maris and Mikey, and we're watching this brawl happening. And I'm a little bit feral these days.
3: Oh, no.
0: We haven't noticed.
3: Oh, no.
2: And I see that fight going down, and I'm like, whoa, who's that guy that keeps punching? Because I bet he can also keep pounding. Let's go.
0: Wow.
3: Oh, that's like the truth from this morning when she saw the video.
2: It's like me trying to toss my hat in the ring, and I start approaching those brawlers like, what is up, boys? Obviously, security not digging that. They're like, why is the small woman trying to approach the fighting men? And they start coming over to try to arrest me. What are you doing in this situation?
1: I'm throwing haymakers.
3: Oh, wow. Oh, okay. Yeah.
0: John's jumping in.
2: Fighting on my behalf.
1: I'm jumping in.
3: All right. Let's
2: I love a wingman.
1: I'm protecting. Yeah.
2: Thank you.
3: Distraction, a protection.
2: Yeah,
3: six is good, one is bad. Here we go.
1: Yeah.
3: Five.
2: Oh,
3: haymaker.
2: Hey.
3: Haymaking.
2: You keep all the ones that are purely distractions out of my way so that I get to go right up to that one guy and I go, hey, what's up? And he goes, I'm married, and walks away.
3: Oh, no.
2: And that's fine. And I live to bang another day.
3: Well,
0: no banging for you.
3: You
2: not today.
3: There's hope.
2: Maybe.
0: But
1: watch the beaver.
3: It's true.
0: To John's credit, he's won the tickets to Black Label Society over at Aragon Ballroom on September 12th. My man, you are all set, but we do want to know, who do you plan on taking with you to this one?
1: Man, it's either going to be my wife or my cousin. Me and my cousin have been to like six Black Label shows. So.
3: Oh, that's so cool. Okay. Oh, I'm so glad you won. Yeah.
0: Some solid choices there. But awesome. John, you are all set. Glad your power is back on. For everybody else, head on over to Ticketmaster.com. All thanks to our friends from Live Nation. Maria.
2: Yeah.
0: I know you love a good stadium.
2: I love a good stadium. And I know them all.
0: We're excited to hear about some amazing stadium food for 2026.
2: And as the sports girl here on Rock 95.5, I'm excited to tell you about it.

0: ridiculous thing will these three people say this morning?
1: Well, I don't know, but yesterday's ridiculous thing kept our PD on the phone for at least an hour and a half.
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0: those sports stadiums. Mm. How we all collectively love them.
1: Oh, I do.
2: They're some of the best days of my life.
0: Yeah. It's the morning mosh pit on Rock 95.5. We're getting into preseason football these days. Yes. Baseball's been in full swing.
3: I like it.
0: If you will. And so now we need to know where we got to go to eat. I'm going to quiz you boys on where these stadiums are. Okay, so number 10.
2: Mm-hmm.
0: Oriole Park at Camden Yards in
2: Baltimore.
0: Baltimore, Maryland. That's right.
3: You mean so, like the Orioles?
0: So new this season. We started with an easy one.
3: Okay, all right.
0: My God.
3: They're going to get harder.
0: New this season are the Crab Smash Tacos.
3: Well, that's...
0: Man. Featuring Camden Yards signature crab cakes pressed into corn tortillas, grilled and topped with the crab consommé for dipping.
1: Damn, that sounds good.
2: It's tasty.
0: It sounds really, really good. Fenway Park in...
2: Boston.
0: That's right. Along with the famous Fenway Frank, they've got the new lobster poutine, a plate of crispy fries, Luke's lobster meat, clam chowder, good. And bacon served in a souvenir lobster boat.
3: Maybe I need a lobster roll today or something.
0: I don't know if I want to eat all that sitting in a stadium is the issue.
2: Oh, I'm going in.
0: Mm. Yeah?
3: Bring a towel.
2: Find a table to stand at. Yeah. Man.
0: All right. PNC Park in?
3: Pittsburgh?
0: Yeah.
2: Good job.
3: I know the yellow.
0: I feel like the rest of you are going to get. Joining the beloved.
2: Not a real quiz.
0: No, it's a really good one.
3: I'm having fun.
0: Bramante Bros, am I saying that right? Sandwiches.
3: Yes.
0: This year are chipped ham fries. You have no idea, do you? A spin on loaded fries with chipped ham and cheddar sauce. Hey, quick question. What the hell's chipped ham?
3: I'm looking.
0: Is it like shaved?
3: Maybe.
0: All right, we'll find out. And cheddar sauce and the boricua dog, boricua dog. Piled with sofrito beef, braised onion, and small street deli kraut.
3: What was the name of it?
0: Chipped ham.
3: It is pressed chopped ham loaf shaved and sliced translucently thin on a deli meat slicer, creating a delicious fluffy texture.
2: Ooh.
0: So it's shaved.
2: That does.
3: Yum.
0: Okay, that sounds great. Mm. see if you guys can get this one. Put your heads together. Wrigley Field Inn.
2: Never heard of it.
3: Yeah, I remember something happened there last night.
0: It's in this magical land.
2: Field.
3: People, yeah. A lot of people left really mad from there last night, I think.
0: Called Chicago.
3: Something.
0: Their menu includes the Bow Wow Dog, a Vienna beef hot dog tucked into a soft bow bun with mustard slaw and
3: tomato
0: sports peppers. Yeah, how is it?
3: It's okay.
0: Do you have the chicken and churros?
3: No, I haven't had the churros yet.
0: Okay. Oracle Park in?
2: Ooh, that's West Coast.
3: Is it San Francisco?
0: It is. Yeah. It's San Francisco. Giants, they can enjoy the Gilroy garlic fries along with Crazy Crab's Dungeness crab sandwich or try the new Doggy Donner's
3: char
0: siu dog, which is sweet tang sauce. Mary's keeps telling me we're only like halfway through the list.
2: I just run through
3: Give
2: it,
3: me one
2: please.
3: More. I want to guess another stadium.
0: Target Field in
2: Minnesota.
3: San Diego. Oh, that's Petco.
0: Yeah. Minneapolis.
2: Yeah.
0: Double Barrel Burger, Red Cow Restaurant, blah, blah, blah. Bush Stadium in?
3: Bush Stadium.
2: That's St. Louis.
0: That is St. Louis. Filipino barbecue skewers and stuff like that. Petco Park in?
3: San Diego.
0: Yeah. That's the sports shop. Braised beef short rib, blah, blah, blah. We got two more.
2: Come on. You can do it.
0: You're the one speeding me up.
3: New Orleans.
2: Yes, I am.
0: Mercedes-Benz Stadium in?
3: New Orleans.
0: No.
3: Damn it.
2: Atlanta.
0: $2 hot dogs, $5 beers.
2: Hell yeah.
0: Big Dave's cheesesteaks and oxtail plate. Yum, yum. City Field in?
3: Indianapolis?
0: No.
2: Mm-mm. City is New York, isn't it?
0: Yep, sure is. It's in Queens, New York, and that's number one. Home of the Mets has 37 new menu items, including the Queensboro's Kimchi Reuben and new must-try for fans. See, it was a fun quiz.
2: We got a great act that's just been added to Riot Fest, and we'll tell you all about it next.
0: It's me!
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0: Chicago's very own will be in town with Breaking Benjamin, and that's absolutely going to be an amazing show. Those tickets are available for the Wheel of Rock, so listen for your chance with that. But also, big shout out to Riot Fest. Jed has added a new band to the long list of great performers. Hopefully, you have heard of Large Mouth. It is a teenage band, and they won an opening act contest, essentially.
1: That's cool.
0: We've got 16-year-old Georgie, 15-year-old Jeremy, and Oliver, 11-year-old drummer who is unnamed, and 18-year-old D'Angelo, and 16-year-old Jeremy.
1: The band is called Loudmouth?
0: Largemouth.
1: Largemouth. A yes. Note, you forever now say your first show is opening for Tool. Just say it that way. Yeah. Oh, you've opened for Tool.
2: Yeah.
1: 21 Pilots.
2: Yeah, yeah. Alanis Morissette.
1: Yeah, Alanis Morissette. You're killing it.
0: This is an absolutely amazing opportunity for anybody, and I'm glad that Riot Fest put this together. But seeing teenagers basically win out a pool of over 100 local acts to be on Riot Fest stage.
1: Wow.
0: This is absolutely amazing. That's cool. Wouldn't you know, we got a little bit of their sound, so you can get ready for this.
2: Oh,

0: Yep.
1: Yeah.
0: I'm in.
1: Okay.
0: Yeah, that's so good.
2: That'd be fun.
1: Absolutely amazing, gentlemen. I can't wait to see how this set goes.
3: Dude, yeah. That bassist is insane.
2: I think I thought I read online that some of these kids came up through the School of Rock.
1: Oh.
2: Have you seen that? That's what a great program that is.
3: Yeah. Dude. Yeah. No, this is awesome.
1: Absolutely amazing. Riot Fest, not only an amazing lineup, but scouting local lineup of talent. Jeez.
2: Yeah.
0: We got there.
1: Scouting local talent to get these guys on stage. And again, like you said, all teenagers.
2: So cool.
1: Sky's up for them.
2: Yeah.
1: They're opening for
2: Tool.
0: That's insane.
2: Pierce the Veil.
1: Doesn't get any better than that.
3: Insane Clown Posse.
4: Alkaline Trio. Pennywise.
1: Yeah.
2: For punk bands.
1: So many great bands. And they sound like they fit at Riot Fest.
5: What's the guy from Star Trek?
1: William Every Shatner.
2: Time. William Shat.
1: There you go.
3: Stop Shatman. Reaching for Star Trek. 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
1: Things.
2: 844-955-9550. We're starting with the Wheel of Rock. As the summer winds down, we got less and less concerts, but we still got a ton of tickets. Yeah. So we're hooking you up with tickets to the likes of Rob Zombie, Stained, Breaking Benjamin, all up for grabs right now. 844-955-9550. 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
1: Rob
2: Nation.
1: Rob Zombie, Stained, Breaking Benjamin. Must have been a hell of a night.
2: That was one hell of a night. I don't know who's asking for Pirates of the Caribbean number 6. But Johnny Depp is apparently in talks with Jerry Bruckheimer to reprise his role in the movie.
3: Did you say that on purpose?
2: I just said it. I said
3: Caribbean?
1: Caribbean.
2: Caribbean.
3: I think it's Pirates of the Caribbean.
1: Please say Pirates of the Caribbean.
2: Caribbean.
3: Pirates of the Caribbean.
1: Oh, my God.
2: Michael Jordan has a new jersey that will be up for auction. It is from Game 3 of the 1998 Finals. Game 1 jersey already went up for auction, and they're expecting this bad boy to fetch $10.1
3: million. Oh, my God. I thought you were going to say $1 million. $10 million?
2: No, no, no. Oh, no.
3: Wow.
2: No, no, no.
3: That's incredible.
1: But what do you do with it?
3: You frame it.
2: You frame it and put it up and you tell people you have it.
1: But then it's $10 million.
3: I'd put a flat screen TV underneath it with the game playing on repeat so you can see that jersey.
2: I'm sorry. That's history at its finest.
3: That's like a museum style stuff.
1: Whoever bought it, are they single?
2: What do you do with it?
3: Your man cave.
1: I got a man cave for them.
2: A woman in Vienna, visiting Vienna, sues because she had to pay to use the toilet. It was a 50-cent charge, and she really had to go, but she's very upset because the men's bathroom for their services, they did not have to pay. So she's filing for discrimination against the city of Vienna.
1: I mean, yeah.
3: Good for her.
1: Yeah.
2: Very good for her.
1: Kind of, yeah.
3: Equal.
2: We got mint crunchy cookie M&Ms arriving at Walmart. I cannot wait. I am a cookie fiend here. I'll say it again.
1: Mint
2: crunchy cookie M&Ms. Arriving at Walmart.
1: Pass.
2: I will be in line for that.
1: Okay.
2: And let's talk to our man RV from Des Plaines. RV, how you doing, my man?
4: RV. Hello.
3: What up?
4: Doing great.
1: Hello, RV. Big fan of your buddy Mobile Home.
4: Yeah.
1: Yeah.
2: Well, thank you for joining us, RV. We're getting ready to spin this Wheel of Rock for you. We're getting down to the nitty gritty of concerts, but still got some good ones left. Let's see what's out there.
1: Oh, boy.
2: Oh joy. I feel like I talked this one up. Because Chevelle, Star Set, Cammy Kehoe are all going to be joining Breaking Benjamin over at Credit Union One Amphitheater on September 18th. RV, an absolutely amazing show for you to be headed to.
4: I'm so pumped.
2: You should be. It's an absolutely amazing show.
4: You can ask Klinger. I am a huge Chevelle fan.
2: We will. We will
3: call him right now. I'm going to wake him up on vacation in Germany.
1: You're like, yo, you know RV.
4: Oh, yeah, yeah, forgot it.
3: That's awesome, dude.
2: Who are you planning on taking with you to this one?
4: Well, by law, I got to ask my wife first.
2: There you
1: Indeed, you do. What's your wife's name?
4: She's Farrah.
1: Farrah.
3: Ooh, wow, that's a cool name.
1: That
2: Farrah
1: hot.
2: And RV.
1: Let's go.
2: Heading over to the big show with Breaking Benjamin.
1: Farrah price on that RV.
2: Make sure you go and get your tickets so you can be in the building on September 18th. One and not to be missed.
3: Or
2: miffed.
1: Don't miss it. You're going to love this show.
2: Big thanks to our friends over at Live Nation.
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2: I could get some fun to the head. 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
1: Can you, though?
3: 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Maria, what's that number?
1: 844-955-95-sex is for a man and a woman in a marriage.
3: Oh, boy.
1: And also outside of a marriage, and also for men and men and chicks and chicks and non-binary. And everyone gets them.

0: fun to the head on Rock 95.5. Yeah, don't worry, they're using Nerf weapons.
1: Are we speaking with Sean from Chicago?
2: Yo, yo.
1: What's going on, Sean?
3: Chicago.
1: Welcome to Fun to the Head, my man. How are you doing today?
2: Always good over here, my friend.
1: Oh, love to hear
3: Hell
1: that.
3: Yeah.
4: The positivity.
1: Hopefully going to make your day better with 3-day Riot Fest tickets, as they've got a stacked lineup. But you've got to answer some questions for us first. We're going to get shot by some Nerf darts. And if you don't know the answer to a question, we can provide you a save when you take one of us hostage. And that's what we want you to decide right now. Who do you want to take hostage? Myself, Michael, or Maria?
2: I will take Malia hostage.
1: Yeah. My man.
5: Malia?
6: Yes, sir.
1: All right.
4: All right, you keep quiet over there, Malia. And if you need a save, you just hit up Malia. You will say save, and she'll help you out.
3: What about Sasha?
4: Question number one. Quiet, Malia. What famous Muppet is green, plays the banjo, and once sang about how it isn't easy being green?
2: That would have to be Kermit the Frog.
7: Yeah, Kermit the Frog.
3: Okay.
1: Extra points for full name there.
3: Weirdly, you're like if Kermit had a deeper voice, and I don't know how you've managed that.
4: Speaking of deeper voice, which Motley crew member is famous for playing drums, dating Pamela Anderson, and one other very big thing?
3: They're even married.
2: Tommy Lee.
4: That's it. Yeah. Hell of a video.
1: Well done. One more, and you got the tickets to Riot Fest.
3: Please be a nerd.
4: In Back to the Future, what device makes time travel possible inside Doc Brown's DeLorean?
2: That would have to be the flux capacitor.
4: Wow!
1: No help for Sean. Well done,
3: Hell
1: my
3: yeah.
1: man. Well done.
3: He's got the flux capacity to answer these questions.
4: Mm-hmm. It's almost like he went to the future and found the answers.
1: Well done.
3: How did that happen?
1: Well, Sean, you're set. You got a slew of bands to be excited about for Riot Fest. Do you have one specifically that you're most excited to see?
2: I want to see Tool, baby.
1: There you go.
3: Tool
1: That's
3: and
1: gonna
3: the
1: be,
3: band.
4: Yeah, we will be there one. Together, my man.
1: So, Sean, you got plans on who you want to take with you to this one?
2: Well, me and my wife just got married this past Saturday, so I couldn't think of anybody better to bring.
1: Shout out that new bride of yours. What's her name?
2: Lily, my beautiful wife.
1: Oh,
2: Lily.
1: Way to go, Lily.
3: Lily.
4: Like a pretty flower.
1: Shout out to Lily and Sean. They're going to Riot Fest to enjoy so many amazing bands. And you, too, can be at Riot Fest when you go get your tickets at riotfest.org. Make sure you get that done today. But more importantly, Matthew McConaughey lets us know why he stopped smoking.
3: All right.
4: Yeah, I didn't even know he stopped.
1: I didn't know he stopped either, but it's a great story.
4: It is.
1: That's
3: He's
1: on the way
3: smoking.
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0: Matthew McConaughey in the news. Rock 95.5, Chicago's rock station. Did a little interview with Rolling Stone. And he talked about quitting smoking weed. Now, that caught my attention immediately because I thought that Matthew McConaughey was a toker, midnight smoker.
1: Yeah, that guy.
0: And a joker.
2: Nailed it.
0: Yeah, perfect. Yeah.
2: Okay, Miller Band.
0: But he tells a story. We're going to let him do it in his own words because, as no one else can, he nails it.
3: It's also the reason I quit smoking weed. Right around the time weed started turning hydroponic. A lot of y'all don't remember, but weed used to be you could roll a joint, smoke it, pass around, everyone giggles, gets some munchies, and maybe runs off and tries to get some snuggle time. Well, then it started getting this hydroponic stuff where, like, one toke, the subplots could become unmanageable and people would implode. And anyway, it was around that time, and I was headed to, it was a night, I was headed to my own birthday party that my friends were throwing at for me at a club. We'd taken over the club. My birthday party. I'm going to drive myself. Before I go, my buddy hands me this joint. He goes, here, man. I'm talking to have some of this. It's super fun. Well, I get there and I take a toke in the car. It was not like the weed I'd smoked before. I listened to Janet Jackson's That's the Way Love Goes 24 times. And when I finally got out of the car to go into my birthday party, no one was in there because it was over. They'd all left because I sat in the freaking car.
1: Man.
2: Okay, but also you need one good friend to be like, what the hell is Matt? Let me go grab him
0: get
2: from his
0: out
2: car.
0: Of the car.
1: I think they were having a good time without him.
2: Yeah.
1: Or they saw he was having a great time without them. Yeah. So,
0: like, wow, he's really into that Janet Jackson song.
2: Which I get, Janet Jackson's incredible.
0: Or does That's the Way Love Goes? Do I know that one?
1: Yes, you do.
2: That's the way.
0: Okay, maybe.
1: Yeah.
0: All right.
1: Have you ever been too high to function in public?
2: Oh,
0: yeah, for sure.
2: Oh, my God.
0: Well, early on, when you first start smoking, you always wonder if everybody can tell, right?
2: Uh-huh.
0: You're always like, do they know? No, nobody's paying attention.
2: Oh, no. There was one time people knew. I was a little earlier on in my smoking career. Now, I can't even imagine even getting this stoned again. I don't think my tolerance would allow for it.
0: Yeah, touche.
2: But in, say, I think around 2017-ish. No, this had to be 2019, actually. I'm at my friend's apartment. We're all getting ready to go to a restaurant. We're like, hey, let's schmirk a little something, make our food taste a little better.
0: Yeah.
2: What's up? And I'm like, hell yeah, let's go. And I hit this, I think it was a dab. I don't think it was actually a bong.
0: Oh, good stuff.
2: Because I didn't know what I was doing yet. And so I hit it. Dude.
0: Zing, zing.
2: I literally had, so we had like bench seating and then like there were two chairs at the tables. The boys sat in chair, me and this other chick.
0: Real quick,
2: sat on the bench.
0: You think it was a dab. Was there a torch out?
2: Can't remember.
1: Will?
2: Don't remember.
0: Okay.
1: Will?
2: I got really stoned. No. I had to lay down on the bench because I was like, I can't move. I straight up don't know like what they were talking about the whole time. Mm. Like, I know the server came by and they were like, she good? And I was like, I'm good. Just keep going, man.
0: Long story short, first time I ever smoked out of a bong, it was a bunch of us around a coffee table. And we were on our knees around the coffee table. I took a rip. It knocked me out. I passed out, fell backwards. When I woke up, I was coughing really hard and scared. So I ran for the sliding glass door that was closed.
1: Nice.
0: And if you've seen a picture of me, I look like a bird, kind of.
1: There it is. That's
0: so,
1: the problem.
0: Hold up. I knock myself out. I stand up again. I pull the sliding glass over and run right through the screen.
1: Proud
0: what
1: of you for that
0: a
1: one.
0: Moron.
2: God, I wish I had been there.
1: I was with my friends and we went to Amsterdam, but we got there just before closing time, or what we thought was closing time for a lot of places, so we blazed.
0: We
1: went through some blunts just in time, and then we're like, damn it, now we gotta go find food. So we're wandering around Amsterdam and we get to a crosswalk. And we were there for probably about 10 minutes and the light never changes. Cars are just going by. And I'm like, I'm just going to cross. I'm like, Matt, you are international right now. Don't do anything stupid before you go out there. And then we start getting people behind us and they're just lining up and everybody's talking. It's like, oh, I wonder why his light's taking so long. It was activate. You had to push the button to let the signal know that you wanted to cross the street.
2: God.
1: So, yeah, we should not have been in public. But we also want to hear from you because we share toking experiences. 844-955-9550 as we're ready for 95 minutes commercial free on Rock 95.5.
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1: Fantastic show.
0: Nick at Night and TV Land. What's up?
1: And national broadcast before that.
0: Hell yeah.
1: It's crazy, right?
0: Those were the days. Okay. It's the Morning Mosh Pit on Rock 95.5. Boys, what are we doing?
2: Sports.
0: I'll let you handle it.
2: What a night it was at Wrigley last night. What a roller coaster of a game. I thought at one point was like, oh, we're going to lose this game. In the eighth, I was like, we're going to lose this game.
1: I thought it was signed, sealed, and delivered by the Sox.
2: I did too. At a certain point, well, here's the thing though, and this is what I was saying to myself. You can never count the Cubs out. Like, the bats are hot, the team is good. You see, Pete Crow Armstrong gets up first pitch, hits a home run, and then ends the game with a grand, do I say very grand, a slam.
1: He sure did. here it is. I got it.
0: Pain in your voice.
2: Here's a little of that.
1: I got it.
3: One. Fly ball. That's to right. That's back. That is gone. Ball game. PCA walks it off in the 10th. And the Cubs knock out the Sox in 10.
2: What a win. And,
3: yeah.
2: I ended it with a homer. I said this earlier. I do feel bad for Sox fans because that is a horrible beat. If you were at Wrigley last night, because here's the thing. You start getting cocky in the middle of these games, right? The Sox go up. Now, we're at Wrigley. We're Sox fans. And we're going to win in your place. Guess what? PCA had another idea. But it sucks. It does suck. But good for Cubs fans. And another big game tonight.
1: Here's the thing.
2: And then you guys are going Wednesday?
1: Yeah, we're going Wednesday. I love this. I love the Crosstown Classic. Electric.
2: Yeah.
1: Absolutely electric. And I expect that for the next two games. Although, I'm just going to say history is going to repeat itself.
2: You think
1: Sox are about to just put...
0: Uh-huh.
1: Put a hurting on.
0: Yep. Okay.
1: It's coming down.
2: Well, I'm putting in bets already, and it turns out the Cubs are huge favorites tonight as well.
1: Crazy.
0: Go all in.
2: New guy that we got, just a pitcher we just got from the Gosman. Blue Jays. Yeah, he's going to be out on the mound, so that should be, he's a little inconsistent, but we'll see. It should be another good game. I'm excited. This
0: Do
2: is
0: I
2: fun.
0: Need to bet?
2: You, Maria, oh, I've been Lord. Trying to get you to gamble.
1: Yes, please.
2: You would love it. And I'm making so much
1: it.
2: Money.
0: Well, now that I'm going.
2: I made $100 last night for watching a game.
1: If you follow him, he's on a hot streak.
2: I do win a lot.
0: I
2: got it.
0: I'm specifically not following Mikey. Let me be
2: Here's
0: clear.
2: My bet you that I've been doing money? Over the past 2 weeks. I've done the same bet, okay?
0: Okay.
2: Well, I've done a number of them, but this is the one, same one I do every time. Cubs money line.
0: Yeah.
2: Pete Crow Armstrong hit and Nico Horner hit. That's all they got to do. You think those two guys are going to get hits? How about two or three hits in a game? And then if the Cubs win, you win and you cash. Boom, done.
0: I know what I am going to do.
2: What's
0: Let's
2: that?
0: Go all in.
2: You should.
0: You know why? Don't pussyfoot around, baby.
1: Okay, so what are you calling all in?
2: You got to make a DraftKings account. Let's go.
0: I will figure that out once I learn how to navigate the
1: all
0: betting.
1: Right. We're still growing.
0: But
1: there.
0: I will be all in. Whatever it is.
1: I mean, yeah, you can, call, you can call $10 all in, or you
0: exactly.
1: can call $20 all in.
0: Chris, and that's what I'm going to do because I'm bored.
1: Get risky with it.
2: No, but if you do a bets boost on like a home run bet on like 10 bucks, pays 100 or 150.
0: So first I got to win that.
2: PCA home run. It hit for me last night twice.

0: Morning Mosh Pit on Rock 95.5. The things that we look for in partners obviously change as we age, as they should.
1: Not the truth.
0: Strictly speaking, I have traits that are embarrassing when you're young, but are attractive when you're older. Helping your parents with anything.
2: Oh,
3: yeah. That's nice.
4: Undeniably sexy.
0: Was cute when you were younger, too.
2: Yeah.
4: I mean, if you were that tyrant and you were like abusive.

0: to your parents. No.
1: Yeah, no kidding.
0: That's crazy.
1: Genuine enthusiasm. Teenagers think liking things isn't cool. Adults don't. Even if you don't share a passion, passion is attractive.
0: Yeah. Yeah. If you can talk for 10 minutes about something that you absolutely love, I'll dive in.
1: Oh, my God.
2: I want to speak to all the teenagers real quick.
0: No.
3: You are not cool.
0: No.
1: Don't talk to teenagers.
2: You think you're cool.
1: Mikey, don't talk to teenagers. Please stop.
2: Please. You're going to grow out of it.
1: Mm. No.
2: Yeah. Don't pretend to be cool.
0: I don't like the way you phrase that.
1: Right. I don't want you talking to teens, and you're a role model.
2: Listen, the only place I've ever heard that was the judge. You stop over there.
1: I love when a nerdy boy is talking about his little nerdy passions.
2: Hot.
1: Looking younger than your actual age. At 18, people thought I was 14. At 30, people thought I was still in my early 20s. Not to brag.
0: Yeah, I think the sales team thought I was 26, so they were a little surprised to find out I was turning 40 this year.
2: You've spoken to the sales team?
0: Yeah. I talk to them every day, Michael.
1: We have a sales team? What?
0: That's the real question.
2: Wait a minute.
1: The downside, though, I will say to that, is that you don't get taken seriously by default.
2: They assume you're young.
0: That's a thing. Mm-hmm. That's just a thing I deal with. So,
2: well, when you look that good, dog, big problem over here.
1: I'm the only business I'm trying to get done with you is some pills. No,
0: we just took training. Okay, thank you.
1: I'm trained.
0: Oh, wow.
1: Early bedtimes.
0: Oh my God.
1: Yeah. So,
0: I passed out at 8 yesterday.
1: I passed out 6:30, baby. I was in bed.
2: I passed out right about 11 o'clock after the Cubs won and a big win out at Wrigley Field.
0: Shut up. I rolled over and watched. Shut up, Michael.
1: Safety. I grew up in a world where we were embarrassed to wear helmets and knee pads. Mm. Now I find it embarrassing that older people will risk their health and safety for a bit of shallow vanity. Truth.
0: Not wearing a helmet.
2: Yeah, when I was a kid, helmets were lame.
0: This skull is thick enough, and I love scars. So,
2: Maris the ground fears Maris's skull. He's got a skull like a bear.
1: I'm aware that a helmet. Hashtag protect head.
2: Yeah, that's true.
1: Being nerdy, passionate about stuff. We kind of already touched on that.
0: Done.
1: Sobriety. Seriously, that 18 to 20s is a social nightmare, not drinking. You're the weird one and need to explain yourself and defend your choice.
2: That was me.
1: Yeah. I
2: didn't drink when I was young.
1: Really?
2: I couldn't keep up with my friends. They started drinking before me, and I'd go to a party and have a couple beers, and I'd like fall asleep at a corner, and I got tired of doing that, so I just stopped drinking. I'd just go hang with them, and then I moved to Colorado at like 30 years old. Anybody knows about a town called Fort Collins? They call it the Napa Valley of beer, and I learned to drink beer.
1: Being genuinely kind.
0: Mm-hmm.
1: Being a plan-ahead kind of person.
0: Spontaneity is fun too.
1: Can be.
0: But planning ahead is also crucial for our time schedules.
1: I like that for me personally because I am the spontaneous, but like I can pretty much only work in the moment. So I'm someone that can, I don't know, make sure that we're going to stay on the rails, you know?
0: Oh boy. You're welcome, by the way.
2: On the rails.
1: And I really appreciate you, Maris. Being financially responsible.
2: No. Yeah, that's good.
0: Put it in a wind.
1: Being diligent when it comes to household tasks and just in general.
2: I gotta take the garbage out. Good reminder.
1: How about this one? A weekend with zero plans.
0: Oh, God, let's get after sexy. It.
1: Ooh. Let's Ooh. Go. Mm. I got plans on this weekend, you know what I mean? If you don't got plans, then we got plans. Not you guys specifically.
2: What was that website
1: Jesus.
2: Again?
1: Me and ex-hamster have plans this weekend. I'm gonna die with you.
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0: news headlines. Sure can get you down.
1: Can you get us up today?
0: It's almost too much.
1: Guess not.
2: Wow.
1: It's not working.
0: Turns out.
2: What a show today.
0: No. All versions of bear are bad news today. Yes. Is bad news bears. Nearly 10 years after a Florida teen vanished in the middle of the night, detectives turned to psychics for help.
2: Oh, good. Psychics.
1: Okay.
2: Miss Cleo was called in.
0: Psychics are the Florida men of detectives. Six dead, including suspect, in series of killings in Michigan.
1: They caught the culprit.
2: Oh, close.
0: Just keep traversing through that city. Student and teen gunmen dead in rare Philippine school shooting, officials say.
1: I'm sure they'll do something about it.
0: For once, something in the Philippines made in the USA.
2: Yeah.
0: Florida set to carry out 13th execution this year in nation's busiest death chamber.
1: What's happening in Florida?
0: A lot of executions, it turns out. The psychics predicted this.
2: Have you been to Florida?
1: Yeah, I know.
0: All of it. Just bad news, bears.
1: I think we got some good news here on the phone lines. We got Howard live on the radio from Uptown. Wanted to talk to Michael this morning. What's going on, Howard?
3: Michael?
2: Yeah,
3: I got two things, dude. Cubs win!
0: Yeah!
1: Howard!
2: I thought for sure this was a Sox fan coming
3: for
2: me.
3: But you know what? Okay. The Sox are having a great season. Yes, I got to give them credit. It was a great game last night. It was back and forth, but the Cubs came through. I'm happy.
2: MVPCA.
1: Okay.
0: Diplomatic. Howard, you got that right this time.
2: How dare you.
1: Howard, I thought this was going to go differently, but thank you for cheering on the Cubs. I appreciate it.
2: Were you at the game, Howard?
3: No, I wasn't, but I was on the internet sweating.
2: Same, buddy.
0: I was also on the internet sweating, but for different reasons.
3: Oh, my God. And Crow Armstrong, Michael.
2: Yeah.
3: Crow Armstrong, what a season.
2: He's incredible. He is incredible.
3: He
2: and you know
3: what
2: let me tell you the best part. You know when he went on his slump after the last Crosstown Classic and that whole controversy? To come back in at the first game of this Crosstown Classic and smash a home run and then win the game and send the Sox fans driving back to the South Side. What a hero that guy is.
1: Howard, I'd love to talk to you more, but Michael's way too happy right now, and I cannot deal with this.
3: Well, let me say this.
1: Very quickly.
3: The Cardinals Baez. Oh, my God.
2: That was incredible,
1: amazing.
2: Too.

0: Oh man, what a beautiful day. Doobie doobie.
1: Have you been hit by space junk? The good news is, we're commercial free.
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0: 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It's time to dork out.
1: Dork.
2: Maria, I'm about to solve all your dating problems right now.
1: Thank God.
2: This list
1: right here
2: tells us that gamers make great partners.
1: Oh, they know how to push buttons.
3: Yeah, because you don't got to deal with them.
2: So,
3: video games
2: can require strategy, patience, communication, quick thinking, and willingness to keep trying even when things aren't going according to plan.
1: Mm-hmm.
2: So there's a whole list of things that people have found in great gamers. One trait: they're very smart.
1: Yeah.
2: You've got to be paying attention to different patterns and different things happening in the game to figure out different strategies.
3: You know what's really frustrating is when you're playing a game and it's not getting any better and you can't get anywhere in it. Do you just keep playing at that point and just force it through, or do you just go, I'm going to move on to a different game?
2: Problem solve.
3: Ah, gotcha.
2: Yeah, you figure it out, Michael.
3: One way to do it.
2: Yeah,
1: you Google it.
2: Yes, you also
1: for a YouTube playthrough.
2: Ask your friends for help, which is what we did for Star Fox.
3: I've done that before.
1: You also find cheat codes.
3: Yes,
2: I see what you said there. They see relationships as a team effort because they're used to team environments. Low maintenance. I don't necessarily agree with that one.
1: Different maintenance.
2: It's a different maintenance because I've met some gamer fellows who are very high end about their machines that they're gaming on.
1: Yeah.
2: Expert problem solvers, absolutely. Yeah. You got to be able to look at a lot of different scenarios and figure out which way is the way to go. tech savvy.
1: Yep.
2: Just in general, I love taking apart my stuff in general. They're resourceful and prepared for just about anything.
1: Just about.
3: Well,
1: until you go split screen and then your relationship falls apart.
2: You got to get a different TV because you can't have screen peeking.
1: It's not about the screen peeking. It's about, I'm going to kick your ass on split screen and then you're going to feel emasculated then you're going to have bigger issues.
2: No, that's not a thing.
3: Well, you better get busy.
1: Maybe not yours.
2: I was on a date and she was beating me in Mario Kart. It was glorious.
1: And you're like, God damn.
2: That was sexy as hell.
1: You know, the only gamer I haven't dated was my ex-husband. And look how that turned out.
2: Well,
1: should have stayed with the gamers.
2: That's what I'm saying. This is all laid out here because they're also thoughtful and take charge.
3: Hey, there you go.
1: Yeah, they do.
3: Like Link.
1: But really?
2: No.
3: He takes charge.
2: No, let him finish. Cook, Michael, cook.
1: Hello?
2: Go ahead and explain.
3: His big sword?
2: Mm-hmm.
3: Yeah.
1: I'd take Ganon.
3: I don't know who that is.
2: We know you want the bad guy. Michael.
3: Is that a bad guy?
2: Yeah.
3: Okay.
1: As we know, though.
3: Is that in Zelda?
1: My real video game love is Nightmare from Soul Calibur.
3: See, I didn't know because I got stuck on Zelda and I just moved on to a new game.
2: It's also Yoshimitsu,
1: big
2: right?
1: Big ol' sword. Well, he pogos. I don't need that.
2: No, I'm saying Yoshimitsu and Tekken, right? Same guy.
1: No.
2: No.
1: No, different.
2: Really?
1: Yes.
3: This is a foreign language to me.
1: Okay. Yeah. Yes, I am absolutely positive.
3: Hang on, I have a translator on my phone.
1: You're going to feel ridiculous forgetting this to
2: stuff. All right, well, I might be wrong. I'm going to Google this.
1: That's okay.
3: I have something to say and input on this conversation. Real quick, go Cubs.
1: You want to know how I know they're different characters?
2: Michael's mic is off.
1: One of them I'm attracted to.
2: Tired of you.
1: A microphone.
3: It's been a long day. I apologize in advance, Maris. Or I guess at the right time.
2: Yeah. We are the Morning Mosh Pit, and we're sorry. This has been a trash.

0: You gotta wait for that final hit there. From Seven Nation Army, White Stripes, Seven Nation Army, Rock 95.5, Chicago's Rock Station. It's text time. Push a button.
1: So I'll do it.
0: Yes!
1: Cool.
0: 844-955-9550. Get your last minute texts in. Maria's reading them today.
2: Okay. We were talking about bad first dates. From 312, bad first date. We went to dinner and a movie. When the date ended, he whipped out his twig and berries and asked, well, what are you waiting for? Get busy.
0: I am so ashamed of guys sometimes. That's the dumbest thing I've ever heard in my life. And did you think that was going to work?
3: He was just foraging.
0: Maris, get yourself a bell. Hang on.
2: Both a hunter and gatherer, then. From 847, yo, Justin here. I followed in Mikey's degeneracy, but it paid off. Attaboy, Mikey.
0: We winning money out here.
2: Well done. 847 also. He's still. $10 to $133.
0: That sounds like a home run bet to me.
2: From 219. Who doesn't like a nice fat beaver? Beaver is best.
0: It is, I agree. It's my favorite animal.
2: Especially
3: with those vanilla scents they put off. I love a good scented beaver.
0: Good pelt.
2: Becky from Lansing says, good morning, my favorite radio people. Thanks for the beaver talk this morning. I really needed that. Go Cubs.
0: Damn right, go Cubs.
2: 11 is not a teenager, Maris.
3: I was talking about the young men who made it into the Riot Fest.
0: Oh, yeah.
3: The competition.
2: Preteen.
3: Yeah. I'm sorry. I will take time to acknowledge the 11-year-old in that group next time as a preteen.
2: Listen, I have empathy for that 11-year-old. Imagine, like, you're at Riot Fest when you're 11. What's better than that?
0: Opening for Tool?
3: Yeah, that. Getting to hang out backstage with Tool.
2: No,
0: so cool.
2: That's my point.
0: Yeah. These kids will grow up and be rock stars. Yeah.
2: He's
0: going
2: to be disappointed in things afterwards because he got to do Riot Fest at 11.
3: And you got all the other festivals. Go ahead.
0: Or he is going to, this is going to light a fire under his ass, and he's going to want to be backstage all the time.
3: Yep.
0: And he's going to go home and he's going to play that guitar until the heroin gets him.
2: 312 says,
3: I'm kidding.
0: I just want to turn the corner at the end there for you guys.
2: Speaking of drugs, I have a two stoned story from 312. I had nothing to do, so I infused some olive oil and made a weed breakfast. I had errands to run, and halfway to the first one, it hit me. I went to the bank to deposit a check, fell asleep there, and they left me sitting for at least an hour. They put me in an Uber. I got home, took a three-hour nap, then went to my Apple Store appointment. Once I got there, I realized I was way too stoned to deal with it, so I left. I thought maybe I needed food, so I walked to Eataly, ordered a pizza, pasta dish, and an appetizer, and a bottle of wine, and ate all of it.
0: I was still stoned
2: when I got home.
0: Let's go.
3: Wow.
0: That's a day.
3: The name of the band that just got added to Riot Fest from Chicago, that is a group of teenagers and a preteen, is Largemouth.
0: 11 is not a teenager, Maris. So you know.
3: Burning it down.
2: Glenn down in Georgia here. I'm upset nobody informed me y'all replaced Maria with Malia. Keep rocking.
3: All right, Malia.
0: And you know what? Shout out to our new listeners. We make jokes here, but if you mess our names up, that's fine. You call me Michelle, whatever you want to call me. Just listen.
2: I'm going to call you Michelle for now.
0: Fine, whatever.
3: All right, Malia.
0: Or you just listen.
2: Barack? Barack 95.5?
0: Hey.
2: Hey.
3: I see what you did there.
2: Hey.
4: Gotta keep them separated.

0: You know, that song is about a girl.
1: Interesting.
0: It's my
1: mosh pit.
0: What
1: gave you that idea?
0: Title.
1: Interesting. Is there any other information about the girl?
0: It's about her. It's a morning mosh pit on Rock. Hey, I'm trying to.
1: Who sang it about her?
0: Well, specifically,
1: it's the morning.
2: I'm going to bet on who kills each other first, okay? I'm going to go with Maria. Oh, there she goes. Maris. Headphones are down. No, got no. But Maris is bigger, so actually, my money's on Maris. Maris is the favorite. Although she does have this energy that.
1: Watch how I restrain.
0: Oh, yeah. No, I hate it.
2: This is all on the YouTube
0: chat. Restraining Corpo Daddy.
2: They are brawling.
0: Right.
1: You're stuck. Right?
0: Oh, your phone's ringing. I'll answer it.
1: No, that's fine. Oh, you're right here. You're stuck. You're with me now.
0: Hello.
1: You're on the hip.
2: Well, ladies and gentlemen, it's been a show.
1: I'm sorry that we're ending this way, but we started this way because we are trash human beings.
2: Just like the Cubs last night. You're starting the same as you're ending with a home run. You guys are home runs. The Cubs are going to win again today. Maria's going to start gambling as of today. Mark it on the calendar. Or tomorrow.
0: You're going to make screwed one way or another. He's going to be gambling.
2: Well, you know, you can do that, definitely.
1: Why does my neck feel weird? You tried to choke me.
2: Oh.
1: With
0: anything
1: my
0: else
1: own
0: feel
1: headphones.
0: Weird? A little tingly. Hey.
2: Oh, what a day.
1: I got this new necklace I want you to see.
0: And I got the neck for you.
2: Oh, my goodness.
0: Something's happening here.
2: All in.
1: we're done.
0: My mic
1: can we
0: awesome.
1: Can we be better tomorrow?
0: Probably
1: we
0: should
1: be,
0: not.
1: Okay,
2: we probably should
1: not.
2: Be a little
0: no,
2: better. I'll be a little better tomorrow. You know,
0: I'll be worse.
2: Okay.
1: I don't think this song's gonna help either. But
2: what a song to end the goddamn show with!
0: I would love to find a hand that would feed, but instead I'm using my own hands. And let me tell you,
1: see you tomorrow.
0: Mama's hungry.

0: Yes, Kickstart Jihad on Chicago's Rock Station, Rock 95.5. The crew, they're coming this weekend at Tinley Park. You want to go, don't you? There are ways to win those tickets today, and I'm going to tell you about it here in a second. But first, coming up, music from Bush, Van Halen, Sub 41, Pink Floyd, and again, how you can get your hands on those Motley Crue tickets. Stick around. It's all coming up. Chicago's Rock Station, Rock 95.5. Oh, by the way, I'm Daniel, filled in for Walt.
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My name is Daniel. I am filling in for Walt, a good buddy of mine. He could have come in today. He's looking for another black hat. I wish him well on that journey. Chicago's Rock Station, Rock 95.5, making your Tuesday midday just sound a little bit better. One Van Halen song at a time. Well, at least this one for now. It's Panama, Chicago's Rock Station, Rock 95.5. I think I said it at the minimum of three times, didn't I? I think so.

0: 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And you can win tickets to see Motley Crue this weekend at Tinley Park. It's just one of the ways to do it. 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
1: Because it's always been about us, not everyone else. But if the everyone else's want to come over for a beer next Sunday, I'm good with it.
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It's Rock 95.5. I'm Daniel, filling in for Walt. Phil Collins, just a couple of weeks ago, they were talking about how a few years ago he almost died. And now, just a little bit ago, they're talking about him coming out with possibly new music. What a difference a couple of weeks makes. I just say this, I'm all good with any kind of new songs he wants to come out with. Just pretty please explain to me what Su Su Studio means.

0: All right, this is one of the worst employees of all times. Police say a Shake Shack worker allegedly robbed his own store at gunpoint, locked two co-workers in a cooler, stole about $2,800, and then came back to work 2 days later, apparently expecting everything to be cool. Of course, he was arrested in the parking lot, but when he came back, here's the actual audio of what went down when he saw his boss.
1: What are you doing here?
2: Oh, what, that? 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You took that seriously.
1: Okay. I want you out of here.
2: You don't know my sense of humor.

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0: Rush on Chicago's Rock Station, Rock 95.5. What's going on? My name is Daniel, filling in for Walt. My friends like to call me the Tiger Woods of mini golf. Coming up, music from Queen, Sublime, Def Leppard, Nine Inch Nails, and so many more. And your favorite song, that one's next, Frankie, on Chicago's Rock Station, Rock 95.5.
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That's Friday. A couple of weeks you're hanging out with us. We're drinking. We're having fun. All for a good cause. I'm going to tell you all the details after I play the outfield. But first, it's Ice Nine Kills on Chicago's Rock Station, Rock 95.5.

0: Chicago's Rock Station, Rock 95.5. 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

would you look at the time? It is Metallica O'Clock. Because we say so here on Chicago's Rock Station. It's Rock 95.5. We're having a Tuesday, aren't we? It's kind of a weird day during the week. It's kind of yucky outside. Might as well turn it up a notch. It's Metallica on Chicago's Rock Station, Rock 95.5.

Every rose has its thorn on Chicago's Rock Station, Rock 95.5. My name is Daniel, filling in for Walt. The Cubs and White Sox continue with the Crosstown Classic tonight. And you know what? Just because I like you, coming up in a bit, I'll give you the quickest sports report of all time. Because you love sports, and if you don't love sports, well, the report is really short, and then I play more music. That's what I do here on Chicago's Rock Station. It's Rock 95.5. Oh, here's Pearl Jam.

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0: 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As if Ozzy can't get more in just a year after he's passed away. His legacy is getting one more unforgettable chapter. I'm going to tell you all about that here in just a bit. 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

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Tell me anything you want. Tell me what's going on for lunch today on your Tuesday. I'm here for all of it. My name is Daniel. Again, I'm filling in for a while, playing in all your favorite songs. Like this one, it's the Smashing Pumpkins on Chicago's Rock Station. 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

we're not breaking on this set list because the music is just that good on Chicago's Rock Station, Rock 95.5. I know, I'm not Walt. My name is Daniel, but my real friends call me Shaquille O'Neal if he was about a foot shorter and white. I am going to play you some good tunes, though. You tune now, where the streets have no name on Chicago's Rock Station, Rock 95.5.

it is, but I've been on an Alice in Chains kick here for the last several weeks. Every one of those songs just hit differently. I don't know why. And each one of those songs, like Nutshell, just used to find me when I needed the most. Just like you need to hear this song. It's AOL Nation Sale at Chicago's Rock Station. It's Rock 95.5. Thanks for hanging out.

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0: Third Eye Blind on Chicago's Rock Station, Rock 95.5. That Third Eye Blind song reminds me of high school because, well, came out when I was in high school. Well, go figure. What's going on? My name is Daniel. I'm filling in for Waldo. My good friends like to call me the Michael Jordan of eating everyone else's leftovers, even when they're not quite finished with it yet. Coming up, music from Aerosmith, All American Rejects, Black Sabbath, Nine Inch Nails, and your favorite song is next, John.
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What if I told you that AI has gotten a lot more out of control than we thought it was going to and starting to do things that may affect your life more than you thought? As if you thought there was one that was missing? I'll tell you about it here in just a second.

Chicago's Rock Station. It's Rock 95.5. That's Nine Inch Nails. My name is Daniel. I'm filling in for Walt. Your AI boss has officially arrived. That's right. An AI manager named Luna fired her first human employee in San Francisco at a store after the person was running late for 17 of 23 shifts. That's right. The humans, however, had to approve the firing. But hey, at least getting fired by a robot is probably less awkward than when HR pulls you in and starts giving you a severance package.

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The Hair Club can be heard every afternoon at 5 on Rock 95.5. Sure thing. Because we don't hate you.

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1: 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Ah! 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
2: 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Why not?

Bon Jovi on Chicago's Rock Station, Rock 95.5. Also fun to know that Bon Jovi's Slippery When Wet was released 40 years ago today. That is when Bon Jovi's Slippery When Wet came out and debuted. As if you needed another reason to feel old. I gotcha. It's Pat Omens now on Rock 95.5.

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0: Pearl Jam on Chicago's Rock Station, Rock 95.5. A bar crawl is in your future with Klinger. I'm going to tell you all about it, but first, the Beastie Boys.
1: Yeah!
0: Yeah, I know. It's what we do here on Rock 95.5.

Grab your crew. We can rendezvous in Homewood for a bar crawl. What's going on? My name is Daniel. Get ready to drink, rock, and rescue. The Rock and Rescue Bar Crawl takes over downtown Homewood with us Saturday, September 12th, 2 to 6 p.m. Cold drinks, music, adoptable dogs, and Klinger, who's also adoptable, apparently, keeping things rocking for all of us. For all the details and ticket info, head to rock955.com. Coming out with us. They even have mocktails if you're not into drinking. And you could possibly adopt a dog. What's wrong?

0: I don't know about you, but Polly could use a snack. What I just had in the break room was not enough. I'm sorry. All the free Doritos in the world, I could still use some sort of cheeseburger. What's going on? My name is Daniel on Chicago's Rock Station, Rock 95.5, filling in for Walt. And don't worry, I got good music coming up. Foo Fighters, Ozzy, Stone Temple Pilots, Evanescence. And, well, whatever else you want to hear, just hit me up on the iHeartRadio app. Hit that talkback button, and I'll throw it on for you. Why not? I'm feeling kind of goofy.
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0: Foo Fighters on Chicago's Rock Station, Rock 95.5. 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
1: Hey, it's Lauren from Elmhurst. Would you shut up and play some more rock music, please?
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STP on Chicago's Rock Station, Rock 95.5. My name is Daniel, filling in for Walt. I'm out of here. Thanks for letting me mess around with the station and play some good tunes for you. Hope you had as much fun as I did. I'm back tomorrow filling in for Walt. I'll leave you now with Evanescence. It's Rock 95.5.

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2: Unfortunately, starting off this afternoon's program with a bit of bad news, as we've lost Frank Beard, a legendary drummer for ZZ Top at age 77. Far too soon, his health was waning. They could not perform earlier this month because of him struggling, and he passed away. Billy Gibbons, of course, ZZ Top founder, said, today, Elwood and I lost a great friend and collaborator, one of the world's greatest drummers and innovative drummers. So he will absolutely be missed. In honor of the mighty Frank Beard, this is ZZ Top LaGrange on Rock 95.5.
3: Rumors spreading around, and that takes its time. About to check outside the game. You know what I'm talking about. Just let me know if you wanna go to that whole mile on the range. They got a lot of nice girls. I'm racing.

0: Frank Beard, of course, just passing away. We just learned about it, at least, here on Rock 95.5, Chicago's rock station, ZZ Top. Just, you know, the pioneers in the rock movement. He played in all 15 of the band's studio albums and was really one of the more innovative drummers that has ever existed. So we will play a bunch of ZZ Top throughout the afternoon in honor of losing Frank Beard at 77 years of age.
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12: When's the last time payroll was the easy part of your week? With Gusto, it

Chap Axman here with you, former bandmate of Hot Lather. It was in the 1980s when we opened up for a band almost like Whitesnake. Here I go again, of course, on Rock 95.5. We are Chicago's rock station. We got the beginning of a whole bunch of great music in a row, including Smashing Pumpkins.

So if you like Pearl Jam, and I hope you do because I'm playing them now, you can go see the amazing tribute band called The Ten Band, named after their amazing album. They're going to be at the House of Blues August 29th. Think you should go. I know a bunch of us here at Rotten 95.5 will be there. You know Michael from the Morning Mosh Pit will be there. Dude is obsessed. Is Yellow Ledbetter on Rotten 95.5?

Good storytelling there, lit on Rock 95.5, Chicago's rock station. I disagree with online saying that the Scorpions no longer rock us like a hurricane and only a tropical storm. They've still got hurricane force winds. I promise you, the Germans are tough.

One of my favorite memories of this next song was the video, because it had a controversial goldfish that was flopping out of water onto a piano, and the animal rights people went crazy. First of all, goldfish lasts like 3 seconds, but whatever. Turns out the band later confirmed the fish survived, was not harmed during filming, everything's fine. Faith No More on Rock 90.5.

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Frank Beard has passed away. Legendary drummer of ZZ Top. Sorry to let you know, if you have not found out, we're going to be playing a bunch of ZZ Top throughout the afternoon to honor his contribution, of course, to rock. He was 56 years with the band. Unbelievable. And, of course, passed away too soon. 77. He had been hospiced for the last few weeks or so. This is Tush, of course, on Rock 95.5. It's like...

longtime drummer of ZZ Top passing away today at age 77. Actually, he wasn't the first drummer in ZZ Top, but within the first year, he found Billy Gibbons in Texas. He like basically hunted him and forced him into a studio, and Gibbons said it didn't take long to be convinced that this should be the drummer for ZZ Top. Like 30 minutes, he said, as he recalled in the documentary. He just knew that he had the kind of chops that he was looking for, played fiercely, and of course, brilliantly. R.I.P. Frank Beard, you will be missed.

You know, I was going to play How You Remind Me from Nickelback, but you've heard that song before. You want to hear the new one? You want to hear the new one? It's quite good. Rattle the Cage now. Yeah. Nickelback on Rotten 95.5.

you know, I'm going to try that again, but in English. Sorry about that. I want to get to another newer song because you've been liking that. You've been texting 1-844-955-9550. That's nice of you. So give me a couple of minutes. I'm going to be playing a song from a band called The Architects, and they're going number one this week, which is cool.

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1: And that is going number one at Rock Radio. The Architects' Broken Mirror this week will be their first number one, which is exciting. 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

We're going to continue to play some great ZZ Top music. We got a whole bunch of it here at Rock 95.5 in honor of Frank Beard, who has passed away today at age 77. There's no better proof point. Well, there's so many great songs we could choose from, but listen to the beginning of this song. This is Frank Beard's genius right here. That backbeat, absolutely stunning. Give me all your love on Rock 95.5, Chicago's rock station.

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1: 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Yes, let's give you some hair. I have a great story to tell you after we get through it. Jack Blades gives some really good insight into this song. It's Rockin' America on Rock 95.5.

And you know, the guitar music in Weezer, highly underrated. Everyone focuses on Rivers. It's all about the guitars. POD, Youth of a Nation, on Raw 95.5. Got Zeppelin next.

Frank Beard's health had been struggling for quite some time. He hasn't been in and out of these tours for a bit. He's been replaced by some of the guitar techs. But 56 years with the band, Frank Beard, passing away today at age 77. Playing some incredible ZZ Top music for you throughout the afternoon. It's Cheap Sunglasses on Rock 95.5, Chicago's rock station.

Don't worry, Tinley Park Credit Union 1 Amphitheatre specifically. Good to go. They had some damage. They got it figured out. You'll be able to see Motley Crue play this coming Saturday. No worries. 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
4: Hey, it's Michael from the Morning Mosh Pit. Overnight temperature is going to drop down to about 66 degrees with a possible thunderstorm overnight tomorrow. Looking cloudy, a few rain showers here and there, and a high of 79. Join us tomorrow morning on the Morning Mosh Pit. 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

I must say, your American baseball, quite good, especially during the Crosstown Series. The Cubs-White Sox game last night, ending in extra innings, was really fun. There was some fights going on in the outfield. Maybe we shouldn't do that. Or you can listen to Breaking Benjamin, get yourself so fired up, you want to punch somebody. Awaken on Rock 95.5.

lost another icon today. Today, Frank Beard, ZZ Top, long time, 56-year long time drummer for ZZ Top, has moved on to a better place. And we're playing a bunch of ZZ Top music for you with some amazing drummers. He was on every single album, 15 albums with the band. This one's got me under pressure. We are on 95.5 Chicago's Rock Station. 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

R.I.P. to ZZ Top's longtime drummer Frank Beard, who has passed away at age 77 today. He'd been in hospice for a while. He's been struggling with his health. And we're playing ZZ Top music in honor of him. Obviously, much love to the entire ZZ Top community. It's a big one because, I mean, you're talking about a long time this band has mattered. And they've been continuing to tour, even though Frank has not been healthy enough to be able to join them. And, of course, some of their inspiration, including pornography, apparently. I don't know how we made that pivot. Sorry about that. Here's Pearl Necklace on Rock 95.5.

Icon today. ZZ Top drummer Frank Beard passing away. If you just found out about it, we're playing some ZZ Top in his honor. 56 years with the band, all 15 albums, and, you know, really one of the more innovative drummers. Definitely a huge loss. But the music lives on, and that's what's so great about our relationship with these guys. Legs from ZZ Top on Rock 95.5.